Hey, what's up? My name is Brant. 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We're doing this Bible study thing, little experimental deal on YouTube. It's Brant and Sherry Bible Study. 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

0: coming in hot right now with a hot take.
1: Oh, yay.
0: It's an opinion.
1: Mm-hmm.
0: I'm going to just go ahead and say it.
1: Okay.
0: All right?
1: You want to remind us what a hot take is?
0: Well, it's just
1: extreme
0: but true.
1: Okay.
0: Right?
1: Sure.
0: By now, we should have fixed the thing with the scotch tape.
1: What? Where
0: the scotch tape.
1: Yeah.
0: Where you try to find the end of the tape, like with your thumbnail or whatever. And when you finally do, and then you try to lift it, and then it starts ripping off the little strips.
1: Sure. Yeah.
0: In an age of
1: AI. Sure.
0: Like.
1: Why not that?
0: Somebody, by now.
1: This seems fresh for you.
0: Yeah. You don't need to know why I'm thinking about it.
1: It's just a hot take.
0: Yeah, but by now, that should have been done. Yeah, I'm just going to go ahead and say it. There, cards on the table.

0: On the night you're falling all to pieces, you can bring your lonely heart to Jesus. What if I told you that I believe it?
1: On the road, on the lake, in the stadium, or on the trail, 104.3 The Pulse is streaming music with a message to your phone or device through the Pulse app. It's free and ready to be downloaded at thepulse.mn.

Lindsay listens to the show. She says, you know what? I've always cheered the underdog. So this is one thing I love about Jesus. I learned about the Sermon on the Mount. So he's talking about blessed are these people, blessed are those people. And she said, I learned he's not telling us we have to be like that. Mm-hmm. He's saying in my kingdom, it's upside down. Mm-hmm. The people you think aren't blessed, they are. Mm-hmm. Like they're welcome here. And she said, I root for the underdog at everything. And so there's something about Jesus' kingdom that really appeals to me. Same thing with me. I love that, Lindsay. Same thing with us. Mm-hmm. And if you don't understand what the kingdom of God is, you're starting to get an understanding of it. Like, it is such a beautiful thing, but that's a big part of it. It's upside down. You start living a way that kind of subverts the way everything else tends to work, but in a most beautiful way. And that is something absolutely to love about Jesus.

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0: Oh, look at this. I got breaking animal news. News out of St. Louis.
1: Okay.
0: St. Louis County Animal Care and Control rescued an Asian water monitor. This is actually an inspiring story.
1: Great. Now, what did they rescue?
0: So this is a big lizard. And he was trapped in a storm drain. And the rescuers got him out.
1: Mm-hmm.
0: And officials reported he had a very friendly demeanor.
1: What?
0: He's at a county shelter in Australia. That's what I mean. That's actually kind of inspiring.
1: What? That a lizard had a...
0: Would
1: First
0: you...
1: of all, we
0: no,
1: don't...
0: No, no, no, no.
1: Okay.
0: Let me ask all you. Right, would sure. you... You just fell into a storm drain. Now you're trapped.
1: Mm-hmm.
0: What's your demeanor, Sherry?
1: I don't know, Brian.
0: Yeah, it's probably not very friendly.
1: Well, we don't know that the lizard was
0: but
1: friendly
0: this lizard,
1: either.
0: It's what it said.
1: Well, you
0: officials
1: can't, you cannot,
0: reported
1: you can't
0: he had
1: say,
0: a, quote,
1: okay.
0: very friendly demeanor.
1: What does that even mean? Hello?
0: I don't know.
1: Thank you.
0: You talked to
1: May
0: the official.
1: May I have a sandwich?
0: When you're done making fun of this lizard, you go talk to the officials and ask them.
2: These nights, I'm just living in the reruns. It's a show called Everything I Should Have Done. But I can't do another one, no, no, I can't do another one. So I look up at the ceiling in my living room, so

0: you may be like this. You may be somebody who doesn't feel God around all the time or much, or sometimes you do, sometimes you don't. That's how I am too. I just want you to know that. We say that we welcome misfits here, and that's a lot of what we mean. Like, some people have different experience and different emotional reactions to God, different, and we just want you to know you're welcome here no matter what. Mm-hmm. I have noticed some stuff with myself, so I'm just passing this along from me, and that is there are certain things that I can do that make it worse.
1: Oh, wow. I thought you were going to say better.
0: Whoa. Well, that too. Okay. I mean, that's the flip side. I guess. Yeah. I guess, you know, it's like the thing where you can build a fire, mm-hmm, and you move away from it. And it's like, oh, I guess the fire doesn't exist anymore because, mm-hmm, I don't feel it. No, there's some things. And it's seemingly unrelated. This isn't a religious guilt trip at all. It's stuff like getting enough sleep.
1: Uh-huh.
0: If I'm not getting enough, it can change how I feel about things.
1: Mm-hmm.
0: I don't turn my attention to him deliberately very often. I'm going to start to have an especially distanced life. I don't know how else to put it. I'm sorry that I'm stammering a little bit here. I know I'm supposed to speak better, but it's hard to say because your experience might be different. I don't want to sound like I'm coming down on you,
1: mm-hmm,
0: because...
1: Well, you're saying your own experience.
0: It's me too. And God loves us anyway. I'm just saying, if you don't feel like he's around, he still is. He's just waiting for us to just turn our heart back to him at any time, just call out to him and keep doing that. Keep knocking and seeking, he said.

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0: Hi, this is Felicia from Crosby, Minnesota. And what I like to do when listening to the Pulse is my housekeeping job at Camp Knutson. 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

0: Greetings to you and welcome. My name is Brant. If you've been listening for a while to the show, you may be like, you guys are always saying you're weird and it takes a little while to get to understand the show.
1: Yeah.
0: Like, we hear that. Yeah, we have to say that because new people tuning in all the time.
1: That is right.
0: And we have learned over and over.
1: We've been told.
0: And over. Common story. I hated you, they tell us. But now I'm cool with it. Like, yeah. I actually love this. And I love what you guys are talking about, what you're doing. I get it.
1: Yes.
0: So anyway, please fight through that initial disaffection.
1: Yes, you're not alone in that.
0: You're not. And perhaps affection will follow eventually. 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

0: Okay, I have another hot take.
1: Another one?
0: Yeah, I'm coming off the top rope with my opinion here.
1: Yes.
0: And by the way, if you have your own hot takes, we want to hear them.
1: Mm-hmm.
0: It's 855-90-BRANT.
1: Uh-huh.
0: If you want to leave a hot take.
1: Yes.
0: Just an opinion about some extreme, something that doesn't matter that much.
1: We have a lot of people who take advantage of that.
0: Yeah, thanks.
1: Yes.
0: I just saw this study, scientific study. The most universally liked scent, according to this study, is lime.
1: What? I really thought you were going to say vanilla. I love vanilla.
0: Neither one is...
1: What? Oh.
0: Neither one should be the correct answer. The correct answer should be fresh-baked cinnamon bread.
1: Wow, this take was much hotter than I thought it was going to be.
0: Tell me... Fresh baked cinnamon bread. So what tops that? Nothing.
1: Vanilla.
0: We all know that.
1: I love vanilla.
0: No. What is wrong with people? How do you? It's obviously fresh baked cinnamon bread. That's my hot take.

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1: There's no doubt it's a ministry that God uses, I know, on a daily basis.
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not amazing? Been talking about forgiveness. I cannot imagine from God's perspective. I mean, just being a dad. I got two kids. I got a boy and a girl, man and a woman now, they're growing up. But it's like, if my son, for example, was really like upset at my daughter and was like, I'm not forgiving that. I'm not letting that go. Mm-hmm. Like, that's just too much. And it was something he was guilty of as well. As a dad, the reaction, or as a parent, if you're a mom or dad, like, you, so one of my kids won't forgive the, but he's just as, what is the matter with you? Apparently you don't understand what I've forgiven you for. I mean, that would be the reaction I would have. And honestly, when you read scripture, that's the reaction that God is having with any of us who get in the way of somebody else's forgiveness or won't extend it to somebody. We're in serious trouble.

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0: Okay, just to let you know, I am one of those shock jocks you've heard about, and so you're going to be shocked in a moment. And it's going to be... Excuse me, it's going
1: to
0: be...
1: Will you do that unironically? Like, no one says I'm getting ready to shock you. What?
0: I'm going to shock you.
1: Okay,
0: it's rated G.
1: Yeah, most people don't give
0: a heads
1: up. It's
0: just shockingly interesting.
1: Got it.
0: Because people don't even think about this. Where'd the dollar sign come from?
1: I don't know.
0: See?
1: Okay.
0: How many times have you seen it? 8 billion? Like... Especially you.
1: Nope.
0: You see dollar signs.
1: Of course, yes.
0: You jump into your sacks
1: all
0: of cash.
1: All the time.
0: In your vault.
1: Yes, yes. Doing backstrokes through the dollars. Yes, I see them all the time.
0: Yep.
1: Yeah.
0: Okay, so originally it was a S over a P.
1: Okay.
0: Because it was like, if from peso, that was the symbol for it, so S over a P. But then we dropped the loop of the P and kept kind of the stem.
1: Yes.
0: So that's where that came from. It used to be an S and a P.
1: Okay.
0: Yep.
1: All righty.
0: So it's pretty interesting.
1: So there's,
0: isn't it?
1: No, well.
0: It's pretty interesting.
1: Okay. That's,
0: a lot of people don't think about it. But
1: now we are.
0: Yeah, right? When you change.

0: Sometimes you read a verse or something, if you read the Bible, and it just kind of smacks you in the face with regard to social media, because we keep finding these verses that are like, man, I need to tape that on my phone or
1: yes.
0: something. I don't know what you're going to talk about here, but Sherry just said she's got one of these, so...
1: Somebody said this was Proverbs 26:17. I had never heard it before. This is from the New Living Translation. It says, interfering in someone else's argument is as foolish as yanking the dog's ears. When the guy said that, I was like, whoa. Because it's always someone else's argument, right? Like I'm reading someone's status and see someone's, and I feel like I'm the one that has to set everybody straight.
0: Let me weigh in here. And it really is like pulling the dog's ears, because what do you think is going to happen?
1: Yeah.
0: What's the result of this? What's going to be biting at your nose like real soon? That is so true.

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0: Hey there, just want to say welcome to you. If you're new to the show, new to the station, we're just really glad you're here. I can tell you our show, my name's Brant, by the way. Sherry is here too, she's the show's producer. But I can tell you our show takes a little bit of getting used to for some people. Some people get it right off the bat.
1: Yes.
0: They're like, oh, okay, I got it. But other people are like, what is this? You got the white nerdy guy and the black lady. She's got the big laugh and he sounds like Garfield and what's happening here. But thanks for sticking it out. Thanks for being patient with us and we hope to be friends.

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0: pretty exciting. I ordered some new glasses.
1: Oh, okay.
0: And then I gotten the notice.
1: Uh-huh.
0: They're going to arrive today between 2 p.m. and 5 p.m. or whatever.
1: Oh, yeah, sure.
0: Like, sweet.
1: Mm-hmm. Because
0: I like to see stuff.
1: Yeah, yeah.
0: And
1: most people do.
0: Yeah, I know. Yeah. Well, probably relatable.
1: Uh-huh.
0: And then they did not arrive.
1: Uh-huh.
0: So the next day I checked back into the track your order thing.
1: Sure.
0: And they're like, well, there's been a delay.
1: Uh-huh.
0: And then I checked back in and it said we had to return them to the warehouse.
1: Why?
0: It didn't say.
1: Okay.
0: And so I asked and they're mm-hmm. like, well, we had to return them to the warehouse. There was a problem. And then I checked back in and it uh-huh. said delayed for maybe 2 more days.
1: Okay.
0: And I waited a couple days and yeah. I checked in. It just said undeliverable.
1: Oh, so you're not going to get them?
0: Nope.
1: Okay.
0: I did pay for them.
1: Oh, you did?
0: Yeah, but I'm not going to get them. And so my fear, of course, you know where my mind goes.
1: Of course.
0: There's been like the ship that it was on mm-hmm. is now at the bottom of Lake Michigan.
1: Right. Superior, yeah. Wherever it was coming
0: the Edmund
1: across.
0: Edmund Fitzgerald or whatever.
1: Yes. Yeah, yes. And there are your glasses sitting there at the right. bottom of the ocean
0: like
1: or
0: Titanic,
1: lake.
0: Titanic.
1: Sure.
0: Where that lady sees the necklace falling to the ocean floor.
1: Those are your black frames.
0: Those are my glasses. My heart will go on.

0: This is Bill Agents from Pine River, and my favorite fall activities is going out and getting firewood and being in the woods and my last bit of camping.
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0: Just a reminder for you and for me too. It's easy to look around and go, man, everybody's doing better than me somehow. Like if you feel like you're struggling, say financially.
1: Yeah.
0: You don't know that. Mm. And the data actually shows that people are extremely anxious right now. Mm-hmm. So if you're dealing with that, don't look around and go, that's everybody else is doing. Like you don't know what their debt is like.
1: Yeah. Like the comparison and all yes. that. Yes.
0: You can see they're driving this, mm-hmm. they're living there.
1: Yeah.
0: Just a reminder. Mm-hmm. A lot of people would give anything just to have peace.
1: Oh, yes.
0: I have to think about that every now and then too. Like, mm-hmm. don't buy that thing.

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1: So is it the best kept secret in the world? 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

0: Gonna confess something. I do not understand this. I don't get it. The Guinness Book of World Records. I don't understand how it works.
1: Oh, okay.
0: They just came out with a whole new bunch of records.
1: You know what? I don't either. We're always always referencing it, yeah. But I never know how you get in there.
0: There's a woman named Susan Burgos who's now in the world record book for having the most frog-related items. 13,000 frog-related, not frogs.
1: Yes.
0: Frog-related items. Okay.
1: That's a lot.
0: Fine. I respect that. Sure. I do.
1: I know you do.
0: But how do they know that she's... We didn't even know that was a thing.
1: A category, perhaps. There's someone out there that didn't know they were taking this type of inventory. Even,
0: they didn't ask us, hey, we're thinking about doing this frog thing. How many do you have?
1: We got Sue over here. Right. Now, what do you got?
0: I could have had 14,000 for all they know.
1: Great point. Yeah.
0: Now, truth be told, I actually don't.
1: You don't have 14,000,
0: no.
1: Yes.
0: So it would be, okay. I wouldn't want to.
1: But there may be someone who does. Yeah, sure.
0: Right?
1: Sure.
0: You guys should at least ask.

0: days.
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0: Tell you what, Jesus is surprising. He will surprise you. It happens all the time. If you actually read the Gospels and stuff, I'm surprised. I look at things in a new light and I'm like, oh, really? But I'll have people write me or communicate to me in different ways that they'll say, well, I'm not a Christian. I'm pretty sure Jesus would do this. Like, I'm not so sure.
1: Yeah.
0: And I don't really know where you got that. Because when I read stuff about what Jesus actually did and said, it didn't, he did do that thing he said you wouldn't, he wouldn't do, and he didn't do that stuff you said he would.
1: Well, because it's so amazing that we think that he would behave in the way we think he should behave.
0: Yeah, so we have this image.
1: Yes.
0: And you're saying, I don't believe in it, but I know he would do that. Like, okay, where'd you, whoa. The upshot of this, in case you went, what's the upshot? It's really great to read.
1: Yeah.
0: It really is. Maybe you've been turned off to scripture over time or something. That can happen. I totally understand that. But maybe it's time to take a fresh eye again in light of all the stuff you've been through, in light of all the stuff our culture's going through, and read how Jesus does and handles things. I think new things will jump out of you.

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0: Hi, this is Hunter. 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

0: fall. 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

0: This is Nancy, and I am calling to say what I like about fall. 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
1: Hi, this is Annika, and this is a YFC Minute. Youth for Christ is all about reaching young people everywhere to raise up lifelong followers of Jesus. Here's our director, Dale Kuglin.
2: I met with a student who had only been a believer for a couple of years. And she said, I see all kinds of people claiming to be Christians. They go to church on a semi-regular basis, they're generally nice, and they seem to be really good people. But I don't see them talk about their faith. I don't see them praying for each other. And when I ask them about something that I've read in the Bible, I just get a blank stare. So in many cases, I just don't see people pursuing Jesus. And I can't say that I gave her a real profound answer, but I did have to admit she wasn't wrong. What I did say to her is that she had found the key to being a lifelong follower of Jesus, and that is daily pursuing Jesus.
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1: The liar, liar's whispering again. And lately it's been sounding like the truth. Sowing seeds of doubt up in my head. But those seeds of doubt ain't ever growing roots.

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0: the music your family needs to hear today. 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
1: 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Father, are you out there? I've been feeling kind of scared.

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0: My name is Nancy, and I live in Brainerd. 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

0: That is Yveth Luna making waves 104.3 The Pulse. We're Don and Batman, or Batman and Angela, really, today.
1: Yeah.
0: Don and Angela.
1: she called me Batman yesterday. And I'm even more, I'm even more Batman today. So, like I said,
0: we'll see, I
1: feel fine. It's just my voice is shot. It's gone. Okay. Showers likely today. Probably starting around lunchtime and going throughout the afternoon. Not a lot of rain today. It's just going to be persistent. Look for a high right around 60, so not warming up much. It's 55 right now. With Rachel Purcell, keep going on 104.3 The Pulse.

That is from Tamita Pay. Hallelujah in the hard things. 104.3 The Pulse. Don and Angela here. Hopefully today isn't hard. It's Friday after all. But if it is, remember Jeremiah 29 says, God's already handled what you're worrying about right now. So just set it down.

0: That is from Eli Gable. What a year on 104.3 The Pulse. We are Don and Angela. Don is here.
1: Yes.
0: But he doesn't have very... He's Batmaned himself so much, he just can't Batman anymore. It just... All that crime fighting really takes toll on your... takes toll on your voice. Yeah. So he's going to grunt and just make noises to let you know that he's with us. Which means I could say things, Don. And no, just kidding. I won't even go there.
1: I can still turn your mic off. So see, we just go like that and there's no, I'm just here.
0: This is true. This is true. But I'm actually kind of excited. It's Friday. Yes. And Friday for a lot of people sometimes is like, oh, a little bit of extra free time at night. Maybe don't have to get up quite as early. So I'm excited. Especially since I'll have to get up as early tomorrow to take my family out to a movie tonight. And I've been kind of anticipating this. I'm one of those people who is excited by the new like Bible-based types of films that have been coming out, mostly because A, they've gotten really good lately.
1: Yes.
0: And if you're somebody who has enjoyed series like The Chosen, or you've House of David... I know that makes two of us, right? House of David on, I think, Prime or whatever, like really cool ways to just bring the Bible to life and build faith and help you kind of, you know, just reflect and be entertained by, you know, faith, by things of faith, by stories of the Bible. So this is one of those movies that is coming out. I think it came out yesterday. It's called Daniel in the Fiery Furnace, which automatically kind of piques my attention because I'm like, Daniel wasn't in the fiery furnace. How is that? But anyway, it's about Daniel. And it's done in that same cinematic style, it looks like House of David or something like that. So I'm kind of like, oh, cool, an epic based on the Bible. So I did see that there are, like, there's a limited run of this. So, you know, that you don't get your pick of movie times. But I did see that it is playing in Brainerd this weekend. So I'm thinking that might be a fun little treat. My kids are old enough that they can appreciate those kinds of movies. And the more entertainment options you have that are really good, that are faith, you know, building, I'm all for that.
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0: Yes, just that good. Passion, singing it. On 104.3, The Pulse, we are Don and Angela. Don is here, but he is somewhat voiceless. Grunt for a second, Don, so they know you're with me.
1: I'm here. My voice is shot.
0: This is for you, Don.
1: Thank you.
0: You made it to Friday. Yes. Maybe not gracefully, but attendance counts.
2: Yes.

0: And Josiah Queen with that one. Amazing Elevation Rhythm in there as well. On 104.3, The Pulse, 626. We are Don and Angela. But if you're wondering why Don is unusually agreeable this morning, he has no voice. So, yeah, just grunt so that everybody knows that you're here, Don.
1: I'm here.
0: Okay. Very Batman-y this morning. Yes.
1: Even more so than yesterday. Yeah.
0: Even more so than yesterday. So normally Don does the Devo at this time. Right. I am going to try to step into those big shoes since the good thing is I have a voice and he passed on the Devo to me. So today it's based upon Joshua 1:9, which is one of my favorite scriptures. I actually have like a sign up in the middle of my living room that has, you know, a paraphrase of this verse on it. Be strong and courageous. Do not tremble or be dismayed, for the Lord your God is with you wherever you go. And if you think about it, Joshua was stepping into a very overwhelming assignment. He was replacing Moses, leading God's people into the promised land. Talk about some big shoes that you got to fill. Facing enemies stronger than they were. And three times, God tells him, be strong and courageous. And that same truth applies when life feels uncertain for you or the world feels full of bad news, which feels like all the time, every minute, every even worse and worse every single day, right? So God gives Joshua two reasons he can have courage that you and I can take with us today. Number one, stay grounded in God's word. God tells Joshua, meditate on my word, obey it. What we continually fill our minds with matters. If we fill it less with fear-filled noise and more of God's truth, well, that strengthens our faith. So we got to stay grounded in God's word every single day. And then number two, remember God is with you. Courage doesn't come from knowing exactly what's going to happen next. It comes from knowing who is with you when you get there. The promise isn't that you won't face difficult things. We're going to face the difficult things. The promise is that you will not face them alone.
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0: great perspective from Brandon Lake on that one, how good God is. 104.3 The Pulse, Don and Angela here. Don is here.
1: Yes, ma'am.
0: But he's unfortunately, the voice is not being very friendly.
1: You say that, but you're having a fun time with this.
0: Oh, we're going to have a lot of fun with this over the course of the next several hours.
1: All right, all right.
0: But I just like people to know you are here. You're here, yes, for moral support.
1: Yes, ma'am.
0: You know. And he's praying for me not to say something really ridiculous. Yeah,
1: true.
0: Praying for me.
1: True.
0: So yesterday I kind of shared that my youngest daughter, who is homeschooled, right? She was writing this paper. I mean, it's not a long paper. She's in fourth grade, you right. know, but she had to do like a page or two. It's an opinion piece, which got her super excited because there's nothing my youngest child likes more than sharing her opinion about everything. And now she gets graded, you know? So she literally stayed up all night. Well, not all night, but very late into the night because she was researching and she really wanted to make a good argument. I'm thinking she's a future lawyer. I don't know, something like that. Or a politician, who knows?
1: Or a radio personality.
0: Could be a radio personality. This is true. Yes. So I told her, you know, she'd written these paragraphs and she was so proud of them. And I sat with her for a while. I was like, oh, this is really good. Let's edit this. Let's really work this out. And so we had spent a lot of time on this new material. She'd stayed up all night to work with. And then she closed her laptop and lost all of the stuff she had stayed up so late doing. Okay. So that was what I shared yesterday. I have an update because... Okay. When we were finished with the morning show yesterday and I went into homeschool mom mode, right? We sat down and she diligently opened up her computer and she started, you know, putting herself to work, just trying to recreate all of that stuff. And so she started typing it out. And when I came over to her to proofread it, she's like, Mom, do you remember what we said? And I was helping her recreate. Oh, yeah, we did this. Well, when she typed it out and redid it the second time, can I just say it was like 10 times better than the first attempt? And that's what I tried to tell her to console her. I was like, honey, I always tell myself the second time is just going to be better. It's going to get erased. But this time when I recreate it, it's going to be exactly the way it needs to be. And when I read it, I know this isn't just mom trying to make her feel better. I was like, oh, this is so much better. Like, it is so much better. So I was really proud of her for sticking to it. And I was kind of hoping that maybe me telling her that it will come out better the second time was more like of a prophetic way of getting her to actually do it, speaking life over that whole situation.
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Megan Woods with The Truth, 104.3 The Pulse. Don and Angela with you. You made it to Friday. So Friday adulting tip for you. If you move something from this week's list to next week's list, technically your list just got shorter. Yay.

0: Scott's Hopeful Get Me Out of the Way, 104.3 The Pulse. Don is here, but he's a little quieter than usual because he's pretty much fully lost his voice. And I'm Angela, and that means I'm running the show today. Yay!
1: She is loving this. Told you she's loving it.
0: Had to be a Friday, didn't it? Yep. I did want to make sure that I sent out the invite one more time, because I've learned from hosting parties that you got to send the invite out at least 20 times before somebody like sees it once. At least maybe that's just me. Maybe they ignore me more. But anyway, we are having our 6th annual Ministry Workers Appreciation Brunch. This is coming up in like just a couple weeks, Thursday, October 1st, which, oh my goodness, October's going to sneak up on us faster than you can blink your eye, than you realize it. But this is just an hour and a half, basically, where we get to love on you. We get to pour into you. We get to encourage you. We're going to feed you with brunch. We're going to have some worship together, which is always the way that you can get recharged, just being in God's presence. And that by default is meant to encourage you. And it's happening at Northern Pacific Center in Brainerd, but here's the thing. We need to know by tomorrow if you plan to make it or not. Now, this was so popular. We've been doing this for 6 years. So this has become so popular that people who came last year have already said, save me my seat. Right. Save me my seat. So that means less seats available. But we want to make sure that if you want one of those seats, we have your name on it. We put the little reserved sign on the back so that nobody sits there, because we don't want to give away your seat. So you need to RSVP by going to thepulse.mn either today or tomorrow. Tomorrow is the last day. You can also go to ministrybrunch.com.
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3: The liar is whispering again. Lately, it's been sounding like the truth. Sowing seeds of doubt up in my head. But those seeds of doubt ain't ever growing roots.

hits from citizens' favorite parts on 104.3 The Pulse. And 55 right now, not getting a whole lot warmer, only getting up to 60. But pack the umbrella, bring it with you. 70% chance of seeing some rain at some point throughout today. Here's Cochran.

0: Apparently, he used up his monthly word allowance early, so he's going to grunt like a caveman for most of the morning, but he is here.
1: I'm here.
0: That's what happens when you lose your voice. Unfortunately, yep. Tell me it's fall without telling me it's fall. Oh, you have laryngitis. Oh, yes. Right. Okay. Yeah, exactly.
1: Fun times.
0: Yeah, exactly. So if you have ever had this experience where you have been praying about something, and then as you're praying, you're literally receiving the answer. Pretty fun when that happens. Then you can relate to Olga. Olga had been living every parent's nightmare. Her 16-year-old son, Benjamin, who has mild autism, wandered away from their home and went missing. So for nearly 48 hours, authorities are searching on foot. They're deploying canine teams, drones, helicopters, you name it. Volunteers are joining the effort. Everyone is searching for Benjamin. They're circulating his picture across social media, doing all the things to try to get him recovered as soon as possible. So after 48 hours, they decide, okay, well, let's go ahead and hold a press conference. It's televised, all the news outlets, all the local media is out there. Olga's standing beside the county sheriff. She's preparing to make another public plea for help in finding her son. And the sheriff had started to launch into his whole explanation and thing, kicking off the press conference saying, you know, Benjamin's the oldest of five kids, blah, blah, blah. And he's starting to describe him and everything. When all of a sudden the woman off camera starts shouting out, "They found him! They found him!" "What? Excuse me?" So the sheriff stopped, asked her to repeat it, and then immediately turned and embraced Olga. And Olga's first response, "Praise the Lord." Of course, that was her first response, right? She kept saying that God was good and that there was light at the end of the tunnel. And apparently Benjamin had been recognized by a good Samaritan who saw the photo on social media. So it does work. And he was returned alive and safe.
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0: what a great song for a Friday. Tyler, Philip Ratcliffe, I've got Joy 104.3, The Pulse. I am Angela, and I am joined by Optimus Prime. Good morning.
1: There we go. I don't have much of a voice, but I told Angela I wanted to talk right here. And I'll try. I'll do my best. On Friday mornings, 7 o'clock, we want to have a Friday morning song.
0: Ooh.
1: Just a song that's different, that's fun, and something to look forward to every week. So we're going to probably experiment with this over. And that one we just played, I've Got Joy, that's a
0: good
1: potential.
0: One.
1: Yeah.
0: It's good Friday.
1: But the first one I thought of, it's not a song that we play on a regular basis, and it's not one of his most popular songs on the radio, but when you go to concerts, it's one of the crazy fun songs that he does.
0: It's the one I always look forward to.
1: So this one is Chris Tomlin, and it's God's Great Dance Floor. And if you've got kids and you've got a couple of minutes, I just want you to have some fun with this. Maybe you're already in the car, but act a little crazy. Be safe, but act a little crazy. Have a little bit of fun.
0: It's your Friday morning dance party.
1: There we go. Friday morning dance party. All right. Great way to start your day.
0: Yes.
1: And if you've got a suggestion for our 7 o'clock Friday morning song, let me know. Maybe we'll play for you. Chris Tomlin now on The Pulse.

0: I told Angela that that song made me think of all the people I've loved that have gone on and are in heaven now, like my mom, my dad, my brother-in-law, Tim, who is also my best friend. None of them were dancers, but they're all up there on God's great dance floor right now, and it just made me smile. Okay, that's what we're calling our Friday morning song. I will tell you, we haven't decided on that for sure. There may be some other songs. The other one I considered for the Friday morning 7 o'clock song, Sesame Street's Manamana.
1: I'll take this one. We don't need that stuck in no one's head.
0: Yeah, right. So far, Chris Tomlin in the lead. Next week, we might try Barney.
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3: Three brothers in a fire, willing to die for their faith. But you were with them in the fire, and they walked out the next day. And Daniel met a lion because he chose to pray. But you shut the mouth of that lion, and he walked out the next day.

That's from Matthew West, Unashamed 104.3, The Pulse. Angela here, Don is here as well. And just a thought, and it's Friday, but we have a lot of choices for what we give our attention to. Just keep in mind that you become what you give your attention to.

0: Unspoken and Walk With Me on 104.3 The Pulse. Angela and Don hanging out with you. Unfortunately, Don has been a little bit quieter today. Apparently, he's lost his voice throughout the week. It's kind of, you know. So we finally found the perfect co-host. I talk. He nods.
1: That's it.
0: And he's going to have to hear me troll him all morning long about it. So that's his lot to carry on this Friday. Something I've been thinking about this morning that I would love to actually hear from you if you want to kind of chime in and give your opinion. I'll give you the number and you can kind of have it ready. 218-833-2778. So my husband announced to me yesterday that he has to go out of town again, this time for a work trip. But I'm really grateful because he doesn't leave till Monday. So I had finally a heads up. It wasn't like, I just found out I'm leaving today. Oops. Take care. Like, he's actually going to help me this weekend. I have some time to plan and to figure out who's getting who to what practice and how does that impact me kind of thing. But it brought up in my mind, I was just thinking this through. It was like, we have such different packing styles. Now, I don't care how he packs because I'm not going on this trip with him. But we do have a cruise coming up to celebrate our 20th wedding anniversary in a couple of months. That's when his packing style kind of gets in my way. I'm the person who
1: You've already started packing.
0: No, I'm not that. I am a planner. So like on a Friday, if I'm leaving on a Monday, then over the weekend, I'm going to be like, okay, let me do the laundry. Let me start to set aside the things so that because I don't like to last minute anything because I always feel like I'm forgetting things. And then half the time I'm packing up two other people, my kids as well. So I feel super, I overpack because I'm afraid I'm going to forget something. And that's me. So I have to start like the weekend before I leave. I'm putting stuff because I don't want to run out frantically in the morning. I want to grab my stuff and I want to go. Adam is the complete opposite. And I think you have also fallen to this category,
1: yes,
0: right, Don?
1: Because
0: you seem to take his side. And I was telling him he will literally wake up early on Monday morning and he'll just find stuff, throw it in a suitcase and leave. And that terrifies me. But where it becomes an issue for me is like if we're going to go, let's say, catch a plane to go fly to take a cruise, right?
1: Mm-hmm.
0: And I've got everything ready to go. I want to pack the car the night before so I don't have to think about anything, right? No, he's still getting stuff ready. And I'm looking at my watch and I'm like, we got to go. Stop it now. Get it. You know, it just stresses me out to no end. And then half the time, if we're like driving somewhere, we leave 3 hours later than we planned. Because he's still packing things. So we'd love to know, what packing style are you? Just kind of curious. Like, are you the I've got a pack day of, or I've got to plan it ahead of time? Would love to hear your thoughts. 218-833-2778. Are you team planner or are you team last minute? 218-833-2778.
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0: That is from Stephen McWhorter, More Than Anything, 104.3 The Pulse. I'm Angela. Don is here. He has opinions. Unfortunately, none of us can hear them.
1: I thought you were going to say none of us want to hear them. So
0: I did not say that, but Don is here. He's grunting his way through the show. He's unfortunately been losing his voice throughout the week. But do want to hear your opinion on this, because it's fascinating to me. It's something that I try very hard to understand in my marriage, but I don't totally understand it. My husband's going away for a work trip on Monday, and I have noticed we have very different packing styles. Mm-hmm. I am the planner. I don't need a week, but I do need a week. Like, so if I'm leaving, like say I'm leaving to go do like a conference or something, I need to be unpacking throughout the weekend. It's on my brain throughout the weekend. And I'm probably also planning dinners for the family while I'm gone and other things. So it's not just packing. Like I've got to kind of feel like I'm prepared. And because I always feel like I'm forgetting something, I need more days to feel like I'm forgetting something so that I feel like I can do something about it. I don't know. That's just me. Adam will literally wake up an hour before he has to leave on Monday and he'll just throw things in a suitcase and go. And I just don't understand this.
1: I'm team Adam. Yes. I'm the type, when I was a parent, my kids were at home, it was like I wait until they started getting in the car and then I'd go pack.
0: Give me 5 minutes.
1: Yeah, give me 5 minutes. I'll be right there.
0: I'm trying to understand this because I will say this because I would love to hear, which are you? Like, are you team planner? Are you team day of, right? Last minute. You can text me 218-833-2778. Team plan or team last minute, 218-833-2778. So far, Don.
1: I know.
0: They've all been siding with team planner,
1: every
0: right?
1: single one of them, yes.
0: But they're also women. So I'm just kind of wondering, is there some sort of a bro code or something that I'm missing here? Is this like a man thing? Like, you're not allowed to plan early? Or is it just a coincidence?
1: I can't reveal our code. I'm sorry.
0: I can neither confirm nor deny that.
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0: on my mind.
1: That is from Toby Mac, Heaven on My Mind, 104.3 The Pulse. We are Angela, and Don is here too. We've converted his side of the studio into a silent retreat, unfortunately, today, because he's got some issues with his voice. But we are going to be playing Triple Play next, right after this song from KB.

0: That is KB and Ryan O'Fay in there too. We still believe. Don and Angela here, 104.3 The Pulse. For years, I've dreamt about having the last word, and today is my day because Don has lost his voice.
1: You've got the first, last, and middle too. I mean, you get them all today.
0: I do, and unfortunately, we're playing triple play, and this is not my strong suit. But I'm gonna give it the good old college try, okay?
1: Okay.
0: He's backing me up. He's the wind beneath my wings today, just in case. So here's how it works. I have three words. They have something in common. Your job is to figure out what that something is. Now, sometimes they have a lot of somethings in common. You got to come up with the something I have on my sheet.
1: Right.
0: Okay.
1: Good luck.
0: That's the right answer.
1: Yeah.
0: You have one song to get it in. So we will play the next song. You will be texting in your answer to 218-833-2778. 218-833-2778. I say that now so you can put it in and save it. So you can go. Now, we don't do like the first one in. We're going to give you the whole song, and whoever has the correct answer is going to be put in, and we're going to do a drawing from everyone who got it right.
1: Our friend Jason from Duluth is so good at this game, he's already sent his answer in.
0: No, he didn't. Did he really?
1: No. But
0: that's
1: he is good
0: next
1: at this
0: level.
1: Game. He is good
0: telepathically
1: at this game.
0: Predicting the future. It's next level triple play playing right there.
1: Right.
0: Okay, so I've gotten... you get a 104.3 of the Pulse glow-in-the-dark t-shirt, which I'm actually wearing... It's under my sweatshirt,
1: okay.
0: But I'm actually wearing my pink... you can't see it. I'm wearing my pink version. There you go. You can see it poking out the top of my sweatshirt right here. I got it on today. I'm representing. Okay, so... Don is just shaking his head. It's craning off a cliff. This is what happens when Don can't talk and do the rules part of it.
1: I'm having fun.
0: Oh, I'm glad someone's having fun. Here are your three words. Ready? Diesel. True religion.
1: Jason says whale.
0: Lee. Wow. That was quick, Jason. Diesel. True religion. Lee, if you think you know what those three have in common, text us now, 218-833-2778, or you got a song to think about it.
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0: That is Sean Rodriguez, Just Like God, 104.3 The Pulse. I am Angela. Don is here as well, but he's communicating exclusively through eyebrows this morning because he doesn't have very much of a voice. Yep. So, yeah, you can't hear eyebrows, unfortunately, but I can definitely see them, and they are talking behind the scenes.
1: What exactly are they saying, Angela?
0: Right. So we were playing Triple Play. This is where I give you three words that have something in common, and your job is to figure out what that something is for a chance to win a beautiful Pulse 104.3 t-shirt that glows in the dark, which is super extra that I love. Extra feature. So today's clues were Diesel, True Religion, and Lee. And the answer, which a lot of people got, yes?
1: Jeans.
0: There you go. Jeans. Jeans. This was one I actually got right off the bat today because apparently, do. I guess if it's jean related or clothes related, I can get them. So, congratulations to Shasta. She was our winner today. We are going to be sending her out a shirt, and we will play again on Monday. So never fear, the game will come back at the same time Monday.
1: Same bad time, same bad channel. I'm Batman.
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the kingdom, I belong to you. 104.3 The Pulse. Don and Angela here, and the clouds are moving in. It is moving in, and you know what that means. Yes, rain is on the way. 70% chance. We'll make it up to 60, so a little bit warmer than it is right now. Right now it's 55. Here's I Am They.

0: That is I Am They. No impossible with you. 104.3 The Pulse. Angela here. Don is here too. He's just practicing his miming skills today. He's very committed to his craft. He does not have a voice. So
1: Don can't talk today.
0: No. He sounds a little Optimus Primey there, but, you know. Anyway, so we always love to share good news because, as Don usually says, we get enough of the bad. So we're trying to kind of counterbalance that weight a little bit in your life. And this is an awesome story that was sent in. A student was looking forward to eating her favorite lunch at school when she accidentally dropped it. And number one, okay, can we just pause there and say, if you drop your lunch in school, it's embarrassment city, mm-hmm. right? You know, especially since her food went everywhere and she even broke one of the school's plates. So if she broke one of the school's plates, it's going to be extra loud as well. Her art teacher immediately reassured her, don't worry about the plate. Accidents happen. It's fine. We can replace the plate. It's not a big deal. But really, secretly, what the art teacher was more concerned about was that the student had just lost her lunch. Mm. And like, you know, in some places you buy your lunch and that's that, right? If you lose it, I mean, they don't give you more. So that's just how the cookie crumbles, right? So the student cleaned up everything and thought, okay, well, I got some peanuts. I'll just eat some peanuts that are with me. We'll make it work, right? But a little while later, she ran into her art teacher again. And this art teacher had thoughtfully gone out, spent her own money, bought her a big package of cookies so at least she would have something to eat. She originally had kind of thought through, well, maybe I'll go get her a baguette, but she was like, oh, no, that has some meat on it. I don't know. She might be a vegetarian. So she was trying to find at least something that she could have to have some calories to get her through the rest of the day. It was such a small little act, but this student said she will remember it forever for the rest of her life. And it's just a reminder for all of us, like the kindness that people remember most is usually just someone noticing. It's a small thing, right? It's you just realizing somebody needs something and now you're going to do something about it.
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3: Hi, this is Elena, and this is YFC Minute, all to raise up lifelong followers of Jesus. 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
4: When I was a kid, we used a contraption called a pencil. Now, some kids liked brand new ones, but a bunch of us boys thought it was far more impressive to whittle ours down until they were basically a chewed eraser and a tiny lead point. As you can imagine, it was nearly impossible to improve our penmanship with a pencil that barely existed. And then, to our dismay, old Mrs. Slopner would walk over, take our wonderfully tiny pencil out of our hand, and replace it with a new one that felt like it was a mile and a half long. It's a silly memory, but it reminds me how often Christians hang on to something that isn't really helping us. Maybe not a sinful action, but attitudes, feelings, or memories that the Lord knows we'd be better off handing over to Him. Trading in your worn-out metaphorical pencil for God's best is another way that we can grow in our journey as a lifelong follower of Jesus.
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1: Okay, I don't have much of a voice, so I can't talk long. But on Friday mornings, we want to play a song that's different. You know, and so at 7 o'clock, we played Chris Tomlin's God's Great Dance Floor. And that's a potential.
2: Mm-hmm.
1: But we asked for suggestions, and we got more suggestions for this next song from Mercy Me.
2: Yes.
1: To play as our Friday morning song. And so we may come up with a couple. And if you have a suggestion, feel free to text us, 218-833-2778. But so far, this has the most votes by far.
2: This is a good one.
1: For us to play on Friday mornings. And it's just meant to be different. It's meant to put a smile on your face. And it's meant to be fun. So do we need to say anything else?
2: Probably not. This is your Friday morning dance party.
1: All right.
2: Enjoy.
1: Here we go.

0: All right, so that's a potential for a Friday morning song right there. It's Mercy Me. Obviously, the song is called Happy Dance, but the Baptist in me calls it Happy Choreography. So.
1: Happy Choreography.

Tim Timmons, 104.3 The Pulse. Don and Angela here with you as well. And the rain is moving on in. Here it comes. It's starting to kind of encroach upon, at least South Brainerd might be getting a little bit of some sprinkles on the dashboard. High of 60 today, 70% chance of you seeing some rain, 57 now.

0: Big Daddy Weave, I've just seen too much. 104.3, The Pulse. I'm Angela. Don is here too, but he's basically my emotional support co-host today because he has very tiny little voice left. But what you do have, Don, you have made the most of. You get a gold star.
1: I try to sound like Batman. Because that's all I got.
0: It's working for you. It's still working for you. I found this kind of interesting because we're in an era, we're in a time where a lot of us have plenty of friends, you know, on paper, at least, especially with social media, right? Like I could open up my Facebook page and find that I have apparently have like thousands of friends on Facebook. And I've got like tons of friends that I'm supposedly connected with on Instagram. I don't do TikTok yet because I'm old and I don't want to learn another platform. But with all of these surrounded by people, surrounded by friends, theoretically, it's interesting that more than 75% of people in one study say they're satisfied with the number of friends they have, but 40% in that same study said, but I'm not as close to those friends as I wish I could be. And more studies have been coming out just showing that the more we are surrounded by people, the more lonely we are actually getting. And I kind of feel that a little bit in my own life, especially if you're like in the age group where you're kind of like sandwiched. Like maybe you're caring for older parents, or you've got like older parents to think about, and you've got younger children to think about, or you're running back and forth between errands, and it feels like family is more like a full-time job than it is something where you're spending time together and really investing in those things. I found this kind of interesting. Among that feeling of loneliness, there's a new study that's come out from University of Kansas. And they basically have discovered it takes 40 to 60 hours together to become casual friends. Like, that sounds like a lot to me.
1: That sounds like a full-time job.
0: I know, right? Like, that's just to become on the casual friends. Around 80 to 100 hours to become real friends. So that's about what it takes for humans to start to kind of create that connection. And then more than 200 hours together to become close friends. And that just got me thinking, how many hours a day do we spend together, Don? If we start to add that up.
1: Yeah. We should be good friends here in about 50 days.
0: We should become good. But I mean, how much time do you really have to invest like that? Like maybe I could give an hour a month, I feel like, maybe to, you know, somebody. And that would take 16 years for me to make a new friend that way.
1: Wow. My mom told me this because I moved a lot growing up. I went to 14 different schools. And here's something my mom told me. She said, when it comes to best friends, you don't necessarily make best friends. You recognize them.
0: Ah.
1: And that was so true. David Cox, growing up, was my best friend. And we became best friends probably in about 2 minutes. Just hanging out together I go, this guy's cool. And we've been friends to this day. So, you don't make friends, you recognize them. That's somewhat true. She also told me, she says, if you want to have a friend, be one.
0: True.
1: So.
0: True. You have to start investing in somebody somewhere.
1: Yep.
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0: Elevation Worship and Hallelujah on 104.3 The Pulse. Don is here. He is my silent partner today, virtually.
1: Mostly silent, yeah.
0: Just mostly silent. And I am Angela, and we're glad you're hanging out with us today. And we also want to thank you if you happen to show up and volunteer to help pack us up and to help us with our move into the brand new building. That is a big deal, and we do not take it lightly. I always think about, like, you know, whenever you have a friend that's moving and they're like, hey, and that awkward conversation starts like, hey, so was wondering if you're free next Saturday. And you're thinking, uh-oh, I feel like he's going to ask me to move. I think I have something. Right. And they're like, well, we'll order pizza. Like, that's the peace offering for, like, your hurt back and everything like that. You know, these are volunteers that came out because they just love it. They love us. They obviously, because they were here, and they love this ministry, and they just want to honor the Lord and do what they can. And I don't even think we ordered pizza. At least I don't know if we did. Maybe we did, but, like, they just came because they're awesome people, and we just want to say thank you.
1: Well, it was mostly listeners and volunteers who helped. It was a couple of people that live in the neighborhood and couldn't wait to get us out of the neighborhood. So there was that. I know Scott came, because he came both nights. There was Carl. He was there last night. I know Dre came to help us move. There was a husband and wife that helped us last night, and I can't remember their names. I've been asking Amy, because she knew everybody that was there. But just blown away by their heart. And I mean, the radio station has a lot of stuff, you know, and a lot.
0: Yes.
1: And they did an amazing job last night. There were two trailers that they just loaded up, got it over the new building. So big thanks to the volunteers last night. And if you're one of them and I didn't mention your name, I'm sorry, but thank you so much. We really appreciate you.
0: Yeah, we really, really do. And I just think it's crazy how you always seem to schedule these things, Don, when I have leg day. So I feel bad. I'm so sorry for missing again.
1: Sure, but you are.
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ready for war. 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

0: Brandon Lake with sevens. Yeah, that's one of Angela's favorite stories. Okay, so the problem with thanking people and then forgetting names is that you forgot people that gave of their time. So I went to the expert. I went to Amy Stone, who does Mornings on the Word. Here you go. People who helped us move: Scott, Carl, Caitlin, Jerry, Grace, and Jean, and Dre helped on Monday. So there you go. If that's your name, whether you came or not.
1: Thank you.
0: Thank you so much. We appreciate you.

0: 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I am Angela. Don is here as well, but he is recovering from basically laryngitis.
1: He's got a
0: little foggy voice this morning. He's doing the best he can. You're the little engine that could with that thing.
1: I'm trying to talk, grunting. It's just not working.
0: I try to do that every day, but you're doing it very well. Proud of you. Just want you to know you got the gold star for showing up. Showing up and trying.
1: Yeah.
0: Moral support over there. Yes. So I'm kind of excited that it's Friday for one reason. This was something I had on my radar for a little bit, because both as like a person that enjoys these kinds of movies and also as a mom, there is a new movie. I think it's premiered last night, and like today's a real day people can actually go. That is called Daniel in the Fiery Furnace, and it is basically a epic live action retelling of the first three chapters in the book of Daniel, where all the stuff happens and everything. And it looks cool because I'm one of those people that likes those types of choices for entertainment. Like, I binge watched The Chosen. Like, when that came out, I was like, oh, wow, like, I can totally get into this. Like, it just made it more very accessible for me to be like, I can picture this. And then I think on Prime, they also have an option, House of David, where it's basically like Game of Thrones, but it's House of David. It's all biblical kind of stuff. And it's kind of like, ooh, I now understand a little bit more about like how this could have played out in real life, you know? So this is along those same lines. I'm excited because I get to take my kids to it, and they're old enough to really be excited. They're in the age now where it doesn't have to be a cartoon in order for them to be interested in these types of things. And it's got a pretty decent cast. There are some familiar people from The Chosen that are also going to be appearing in it, and some other actors and actresses and stuff that you may recognize from other things. But I did look it up ahead of time, and I noticed that, you know, it looks like it's playing at Man Lakes 12. So okay. It's one of those things where I'm kind of like, oh, I rarely get to go to the movies. I usually don't like paying $200 for like a thing of popcorn, but for this, and for my kids and I to have a discussion about the Bible afterwards, it might be worth it.
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Strings and Heart, Flowers Blessed in Dressed in Blue is the name of that one. 104.3 The Pulse. Angela here. Don is here as well. And just a little reminder for today, let it be his strength, not yours, that carries you through today.

0: Katie Nicole, I Found Jesus on 104.3 The Pulse. Angela hanging with you. Don is here today as well. But if you're wondering why the show feels unusually peaceful, it's because poor Don has lost his vocal cords. So I'm just going to enjoy this because we all know when his voice comes back, there will be consequences. No, just kidding. Yes.
1: I'm writing all this down, Angela. I'm writing it all down.
0: His vocal cords called in sick, but the rest of him is still
1: you
0: here.
1: You are so enjoying this news. Way too much.
0: I really am. I hope you feel better this weekend. But I wanted to make a note that speaking of this weekend, tomorrow's a very important day because that is the very last day that you can RSVP to let us know that you are coming and save your seat for our 6th annual Ministry Workers Appreciation Brunch. And this is going to be happening on Thursday, October 1st, 10:30 to 12. Northern Pacific Center in Brainerd. We're going to feed you. You're going to get a nice little brunch and some food out of it. We're going to have a worship experience because that is really the most encouraging thing, honestly, you could ever do is just spend time in the presence of God. Yeah. And then we're going to give you some encouragement through the word and some other things. More than anything, we just want to love on you. October is usually like Pastor Appreciation Month and stuff like that. And we know what a difficult, often thankless job it truly is when you choose to do ministry. There is a lot of sacrifice that's involved in it that not a lot of people understand or even see. And so we just want to be pouring back into you as our way of saying thank you. But we need to know how many seats to put out. We need to know how much food to make sure is there. And we only have a certain amount of seats available. So we need you to RSVP by the end of tomorrow, which you can do at either ministrybrunch.com or if it's easier, thepulse.mn. You can find it there as well.
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3: I've been wasting time chasing after false gods. What I thought was light turned into a blind spot.

0: Sarah Reeves, Just Want You on 104.3 The Pulse. I'm Angela. Don is here, but his voice is malfunctioning and he keeps trying to whisper corrections to me, and I'm choosing not to recognize whisper as an official form of communication.
1: Sorry, it's all I got.
0: Or his weird looks. If only they could hear your looks over the air. Okay, that's creepy. All right. And we love to, you know, it's Friday. It's easier to be jovial to some degree on a Friday because, yes, like, we see light at the end of the tunnel for some weeks. But we love to try to give you some refreshment and some good news every single day.

0: press conference. Olga's standing there beside the county sheriff, preparing to make another public plea for them to find her son and bring him home. And the sheriff was going through the explanation thing, explaining that Benjamin was the oldest of five children, when all of a sudden, off camera, you hear, "They found him!" What? The sheriff stopped. What? Can you repeat that? I'm sorry. They found him. They found him right in the middle of everything. So the sheriff turns to Olga. She hugs him, and her first response was, "Praise the Lord. Praise the Lord. God is good. There was light at the end of the tunnel." The cool thing was Benjamin had been recognized by a good Samaritan who had seen that photograph on social media. So he was good. He was alive. He was safe. And it's always nice when you're in the middle of praying for something when God interrupts your prayer with the answer, right?
1: I love it.
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Patrick Mayberry, anybody else on 104.3 The Pulse. Don and Angela with you, and rain encroaching upon our very nice weather that we had. How rude. It was really nice before, and now the rain's... That's okay. We're just warning you so you get the umbrella ready. It is to the south of us right now. We're going to see a high of 60.

0: Sam Wesley, Living Water on 104.3 The Pulse. I am Angela. I am with you. Don's voice is checked out early. It's already enjoying the weekend, unfortunately, but you might hear some occasional grunts and sighs as a response to me.
1: And a laugh, hopefully, maybe.
0: And a laugh or two. Hopefully your voice returns for Monday. Let's hope for that. Okay. Yesterday I was talking about how my youngest daughter, who's homeschooled, she's in fourth grade. She had this opinion paper that they had her write, and she has gotten super into the assignment, so passionately so that she stayed up really late one night, like writing all of her things. And unfortunately, those amazing paragraphs all got lost because she forgot to hit the save button. Oh, and yeah, she was heartbroken, super disappointed. Well, I am pleased to now announce that she actually sat down yesterday. I was so proud of her. She took this life lesson in stride. She sat down, she recomposed the paragraphs that were missing. And when I read over it again, I was like, babe, this is better. Like, this is 1,000 times better than the first one that you wrote. So actually, even though we lost everything and even though it was very sad, like, you actually did a better job this time, which I thought was phenomenal.
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1: That's from Forrest Frank, Never Get Used to This on 104.3 The Pulse. I'm Angela. Don is here as well, but unfortunately, his voice is taking the day off. So
2: Pretty much.
1: We're trying to save as much of it as possible right now. And he usually has the devotional that he shares. Well, he just happened to slide it across the desk. So yeah. I'm going to do the honors today. I forgot. Is it Billy Taylor?
2: Yes.
1: Is your friend who always writes this, and he does a great job with these. And today's inspiration is from Joshua 1:9, which says, "Be strong and courageous. Do not tremble or be dismayed, for the Lord your God is with you wherever you go." And if you think about when that verse, the context around it, right? Joshua's stepping into an overwhelming assignment. He's replacing Moses.
2: Wow.
1: Pretty big shoes, you know, big shoes, leading God's people into the promised land, facing enemies stronger than they were. And three times, God keeps reminding him, be strong and courageous. And that same truth applies to you, applies to me. When life feels uncertain, when the world just feels full of nothing but bad news, God gives Joshua two reasons he can have courage. Reason number one, stay grounded in God's word. God's word doesn't change, right? It is like he said it, it's done, right? So God tells Joshua to meditate on his word and to obey it, to continually fill your mind with it. Less fear-filled noise, more of God's truth that strengthens your faith. And then number two, remember God is with you. He didn't just, here's a book, read it. I'm gone, I'm out. No, his presence is with you, right? God is walking with you through everything. He knows exactly what's going to happen next. But courage doesn't come from knowing what's going to happen next. It comes from knowing who is with you, walking next to you when you get there. The promise isn't that you won't face difficult things. The promise is that you won't face them alone.
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0: Faith, hope, love. That is from We Are Messengers on 104.3 The Pulse. I am Angela. Don has not taken the day off. His voice has, unfortunately. So he's here for moral support and raised eyebrow looks.
1: What'd you call me, your service animal today?
0: You're my emotional support human today.
1: Yeah, there we go.
0: Yes. You're keeping my arms raised. You're my Aaron. You're the Aaron to my Moses, right? There you go. So earlier today was commenting on the fact that my husband is leaving again, but this time I have notice. So like, it's good. I can prepare, which is something I like to do. So he's going to be gone on Monday for like this work trip. And I've noticed that when he goes out of town, it's a very different experience than when I go out of town because we pack completely different. I am the person that has to plan. So if it was me leaving on Monday, all this weekend, I would have my suitcase out and I'd be like putting things in because I'm just deathly afraid of forgetting something. He is, oh, I have to go. I have an hour. Let me throw something in the suitcase. And yes. I don't know how that works. So I was asking you, like, which team are you on? Are you on team planner or team last minute with your packing? 218-833-2778. And I love Felicia because Felicia totally, like me and her, like we're sisters in this. She said, this year we made reservations for a group trip in October. Reservations were made in February. The moment the phone hangs up, I'm packed and ready. So,
1: oh, gosh. She's, wow.
0: She's like 9 months ready, 9 months ahead of time. And then Roger chimed in. And I'm starting to sense a theme, Don. Okay,
1: yes, you are.
0: I'm starting to sense that team planner seems to be the females. Yes. And team last minute seems to be the men. I don't know if this is like provable, if they have any studies that go along with this, but Roger said, when I go on a weekend trip, I shove a pair of underwear and a pair of socks in my pocket, t-shirt in my hand, and I'm out the door. And I think that might be Adam's strategy for what he's going to do on Monday. I hope not.
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0: David Leonard, Just Jesus on 104.3 The Pulse. Don and Angela with you. Don, unfortunately, has lost his voice almost completely, but he is here.
1: I'm here.
0: So he cannot complain when I talk about the fact that I have already pre-registered him for the Run for the Sun. He's going to be participating in the 10K. I don't need his permission. Valerie said I could.
1: Oh, no. You too. I got to keep you two away from each other.
0: See, you can't protest. You don't have enough voice to even protest or come up with a snarky comment back. But it is happening. Coming up on September 26th, Saturday, September 26th, right? St. Andrew's Catholic Church in Brainerd. They already did the pre-registration, like where you get the T-shirt, which is fun and everything like that. However, you can still join. So you can still run. You can still get your registration in. You just won't have a cool looking shirt to go along with it. But, you know, if you're a serious runner, I have learned serious runners don't care about the shirt. They care about the time. And guess what? It is being professionally timed. So yes, you will get your official times if you want to do it. If you want to find some more information out, check it out at our website, thepulse.mn under events.
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0: Lost and Found. Look what God has done. 104.3 The Pulse. I've had fun hanging out with you today. I'm Angela. Don, not so much, because he's had to take my ribbing all morning for the fact that he doesn't have a voice. But we're glad you hung out for emotional support anyway, Don.
1: It was still fun. It was still fun.
0: he's been here praying all along, praying for the show, silently praying, yes. So before we go and leave you for the weekend, we'd love to leave you with a really neat, inspiring story. This is about a student. This particular student was looking forward to eating her favorite lunch at school, gets everything on her plate, gets ready to go pick out the seat, you know, because that can be a stressful experience, especially if you're in elementary, middle, high school, doesn't matter. It can be a stressful experience. Who am I going to sit with, right? And as she's trying to figure that out, she accidentally drops her lunch. Food goes everywhere. The plate even broke. So you got to imagine, this kid's mortified because it's not a, like, you can't like play it off if you drop your food and you break your plate, right? You got to own that. Everyone's staring at you at that point. Well, her art teacher immediately reassures her, hey, don't worry about the plate. Accidents happen. Plates are replaceable. You know, it'll be fine. But what concerned her more, the art teacher, was the fact that the student had just lost her lunch, right? And you know, if you're paying for lunch, you can't just go and be like, can I get another lunch? Well, some places you can't do that. So the student cleaned everything up and figured she'd just eat some peanuts that she had with her. She'd make it work and everything. But a little while later, she runs into the art teacher again, and the art teacher hands her a big package of cookies. Apparently, she had gone out, spent her own money, which teachers always do, right? They always kind of spend out of their own pocket for their students, right? And she found this big package of cookies so that she at least had something to eat so she wouldn't go hungry. Such a small act. But the student said she will probably remember that teacher forever because she saw her, she understood, she remembered her. And sometimes the kindness people remember most is simply someone noticing.
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Lloyd Nix with A Little More. Good morning. Happy Friday, friends. This is a day for celebrating. This is a day where we are just, you know, a few hours away from the weekend. So let's celebrate with some good tunes, huh? Got some music from Emerson Day, Seth Schleeder, Jordan St. Cyr. Here is Carly Ann Taylor and KB Lifeline on The Pulse.

0: this is Gina from Aiken. The Pulse is the best radio station in the whole Brainerd Lakes area, and I share the word with everybody that I can. 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

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Bay Turner with Praise the Lord on 104.3 The Pulse. Hey, gotta give a major shout out, a thank you to those friends that helped us do some packing last night. We are getting more and more and more and more things moved over to the brand new building, our brand new studios, our new home as a ministry. We've been in the same building for decades, and this new building got a chance to kind of walk through it for the first time in months on Wednesday. I've not been involved in the remodel process, you know, and last time I was in, you know, we needed carpet. There was walls that needed to be finished, ceilings that need to be finished, and things that need to be painted. And it's coming together. Next week, we are going to be broadcasting from the new Pulse main studio. And of course, we'll do some video. We'll do some pictures. We got to celebrate that. But I just wanted to give a special acknowledgement to those who helped out on Monday and those who helped out last night with that moving. It made the process significantly easier for our team. Here's music from Emerson Day. 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

0: I'm a farmer of 60 years here and up in Palisade, and the Pulse really touches my heart every day. 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

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Happy Friday, friends. Got some Ren Collective, Megan Woods, and Bodhi coming up. Here is SCU Worship with What a God.

Maverick City Music featuring Dante, Bo, and Graham. Good morning and happy Friday. Saw this insight on Facebook that is really, really good. Romans 12:2 says, be transformed by the renewing of your mind. Notice, Paul doesn't say fix your behavior first. He says, be transformed by the renewing of your mind. What fills our mind eventually shapes how you live. Change the way you think, and your life will begin to change too. Real transformation begins on the inside. When God changes the way I think, He changes the way that I see, the way that I speak, the way that I live. God, renew my mind today. I want my mind shaped by your truth so that my life reflects it in everything that I do. God, I know that I'm being watched. We're all being watched by the world around us. I want to reflect you well. Help me to do that. You know, it starts with the things that I think about. So renew my mind today, and then renew my actions, the way that I speak, the way that I live. Amen. Coming up, music from Megan Woods and Ren Collective. Here is Bodie with Go For Broke on The Pulse.

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Were you watching so distraught with me? 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Did I matter? 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And all my questioning and wondering, and all the doubts that I was harboring.

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1: Rent Collective, better than I ever thought. 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Happy Friday. It's a day for celebration because the weekend is almost here. Got some Joel Vaughn and The Young Escape, Claire Leslie. Here is Megan Woods, Heaven Down Here.

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The Young Escape, Because of God, featuring 10th Avenue North. Good morning. Hey, friends. It is getting a little chilly. I've had to be wearing my Pulse hoodie more often than not these last few days. And I'm still wearing my flip-flops. That'll probably continue till about a month from now or so. But as it's getting colder, it gets really, really cold in Minnesota. And so we are once again participating in Coats for Kids. It's to keep the kids in our area warm this winter. We are collecting winter outerwear. That means winter coats, mittens, gloves, hats, scarves, winter boots, and snow pants through October 7th. Okay, October 7th is the cutoff for collections, that everything can be cleaned, everything can be sorted, and then we have a distribution that is later on in October. There's a number of drop-off locations throughout the Brainerd, Baxter, Nisswa area. And if you want a list of those, you can check out our website, thepulse.mn. But a few of them, we've got Live Well Chiropractic in Brainerd. We've got Brainerd Family YMCA, the Nisswa Chamber, Anderson Cleaners in Brainerd. There's a bunch of different places where you can bring that winter gear. But I do want to underline, it's either new or gently used. And gently used means that the zipper has to work. We don't have the time to replace zippers on these things. So the zipper has to work. And also, we want stuff that still has some wear left in it, some use left in it. We don't want stuff that's full of holes and tattered and falling apart. So bring in your winter outerwear by October 7th. If you need details on that, check out our website, thepulse.mn. So excited to partner with this because we care about the kids in our community and we want to make sure they are warm. Here's Joel Vaughn, Already Done.

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0: He's done that for me. He can do it for you.

perfectly. Micah Tyler with Perfectly on 104.3 The Pulse. Good morning. My name is Dave Wonders, and the weekend's almost here, guys. We are celebrating. It's Fri-yay. This hour, music from Blessing Offer, Phil Wickham, Eli Gable, and Jason Gray. Here's Andrew Rip with Hold Me Up.

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Matthew West with Good, 104.3 The Pulse. Matthew West has a brand new album that is dropping next week, Friday. And we also got new We Are Messengers next week. Next week's going to be good. This week is really good. I'm excited for, we've got new music today from For King and Country, Franny Cash, Zonti, just a ton of new tunes that I'm working my way through. But yeah, happy Friday, friends. Friday, favorite day of the week because of the new music. We've got a brand new one from Phil Wickham that I'm going to be sharing with you here in just a moment. Here's Evelyn Cormier, Leaning on Jesus.

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Sanctus Real and Jason Gray with Land of the Living. Happy Friday, friends. 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What is that? Well, it's pretty self-explanatory. It's a brunch that we hold for ministry workers. 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Hey, you are invited to this. Okay. 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And of course, we send you home with some really cool swag. The swag is like the best part, right? But if you want to go, today is the cutoff. So make sure you get registered at ministrybrunch.com, and we'll see you there on October 1st. Coming up, more great music with a message. Here is Eric Nieder, Praise You All the Same.

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0: Eli Gabel with Glory Bound on 104.3 The Pulse. My name is Dave, and I've got new music for you. That's my favorite thing about Fridays, new music. This is from Phil Wickham. It's called Everyday Hallelujah. And let's take a listen as to the story behind the song.
1: Hey, it's Phil. This song is so special to me, and I hope that it's a blessing to you as well. In case you didn't know, I've got a brand new book, and it's called Everyday Hallelujah, the same exact title as this song. In fact, the book inspired this song to be written, because over the last several years, I've been writing this book called Everyday Hallelujah that really is asking the question, what does it look like to live a life of worship? This book is all about worship. It clears the dust from our hearts so we can behold Jesus more clearly. And as we behold him, we respond to him, not just with songs of worship, but a life of worship. Because I believe that not all hallelujahs are sung. In fact, most hallelujahs are lived. Whether you're reading or listening along, I pray that your heart is filled up in the process and that you are inspired to live out your everyday hallelujah. Love you guys.

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1: Hey, I'm Mark Call from Casting Crowns, and I've seen how destructive alcohol and drug abuse can be. 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
2: 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And that's when I found Teen Challenge. 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

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We want to make sure that our music is not just fun to listen to and catchy and all that, but it also points you to Jesus, that there is a message in the songs that we are playing. So thank you for being here. Thank you for listening to this station, supporting this station. We could not do this without you. Here's music from Brandon Lake, How Good God Is. 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

0: Hi, my name is Jeremy Doty. I'm from Breezy Point, Minnesota. My favorite fall activity is probably just walking through the woods, looking at the beautiful colors on the trees, and wearing a nice cozy sweatshirt.
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0: Hey friends, you're listening to 104.3 The Pulse. My name is Dave, and we love having pastors in to tell us about what's happening at their churches. And today, we've got Pastor Jason Erickson from Risen Church. How you doing?
1: Fantastic, Dave. How about yourself?
0: I'm doing great. How is the adjustment to the new school year and the new season going?
1: Well, you know, it is so busy leading up to that point, and it's almost like you feel like you can take one deep breath once the school year begins. And as you start to look towards, you know, fall programming and stuff like that, there's always things to be doing. But yes, once the busyness of summer and you kind of get into that routine, it feels a little bit better at least.
0: Yeah. So Risen is got a cool milestone coming up.
1: Yes, it's our fourth birthday. I can't believe that it's been that fast already.
0: It doesn't feel like 4 years.
1: It does not. No, absolutely not. You know, with the transitions between the couple of different places, that, you know, has kind of made it feel a little differently. But yeah, to come to the point of being at 4 years just blows me away.
0: And seeing God's faithfulness and seeing life transformation.
1: Absolutely.
0: And all that stuff.
1: You said a key word, the faithfulness of God. You know, it's so enjoyable to dream and to do what the Lord has laid on your heart. But then again, to see the faithfulness of God and see people come alongside that believe in that dream and are excited for it, to be able to allow it to grow and just keep saying, thank you, Jesus, for your faithfulness.
0: So how are you celebrating?
1: We actually have what we call our Celebration Sundays at the Northern Pacific Center. We get a food truck in, or a couple food trucks. We have the bounce houses for kids. And what it is we have a traditional service that looks like any other Sunday. But then what we do is we invite people or whoever comes to the church that day to come out and to eat. We have a picnic area set up, multiple tables and chairs and some tents, and just the opportunity for people to get outside of the four walls of a church and to build friendships. But also the whole day is built around celebrating the faithfulness of the Lord.
0: We talked about how when you enter the fall season, you're building new routines. And maybe there's listeners that they've not been in church for a while, and they're looking for a church home. What is unique about Risen Church? If you were to kind of introduce someone to Risen, how are you guys different? What do you guys like?
1: I'm sure you could get a pastor that would give a varying answers to that. But, you know, one of the parts I like outside of the location, which makes it really enjoyable being in an old train station. But ultimately, at the end of the day, our heart is built around families. Our heart is to celebrate Jesus Christ. I tell people it's not going to be the fanciest service you've ever been to. But what we do is we love each other. We love celebrating the fact that we feel like a family, even though as we continue to grow. And then at the end of the day, I always picture myself preaching, whether it's 20 people or 250 people there. I picture the Lord standing at the back with his arms folded gently with a smile on his face. And my heart is, does this honor Jesus first and foremost? And if he was physically standing at the back of the room, would he be glorified? Would he be remembered? And would he be honored?
0: Love that. So friends, if you want to come check it out, there's not really a better Sunday than the Celebration Sunday.
1: Yeah, absolutely. It's probably one of the most fun ones of the year.
0: When does church start?
1: It's at 10 o'clock. Yep.
0: And you're at the Northern Pacific Center in Brainerd. And if people want to look you up and find out more info,
1: you can go to risenchurch.life, or you can go to Facebook or Instagram. We're on that with the handle being Risen Church MN.
0: Jason, thanks for coming in.
1: Thank you, Dave. Appreciate it. Have a wonderful day.
2: Do you have a list of regrets? This longer than it's ever been.

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been sounding like the truth. Sowing seeds of doubt up in my head, but those seeds of doubt ain't ever growing roots.

And Wilson with Who I Am to You. Good afternoon, and thank you for listening to The Pulse. My name is Dave, and I've got some music from Forrest Frank, Natalie Lane, and Katie Nicole on the way. Here is the latest from Chris Tomlin. Doesn't he deserve it all?

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Katie Nicole with Thorns on 104.3 The Pulse. Today is a special day. Every day is some weird, obscure national holiday. But today honors America's favorite sandwich with a slice of cheese. Yes, National Cheeseburger Day, a day to celebrate one of my favorite foods. So what do you put on your cheeseburger? What do you think are the essential ingredients? I like bacon, ketchup, mustard, lettuce, tomato. I don't like raw onion. That's the one thing that I do not like putting on my burger. Pretty much anything else, though, I'm game. You want to put cheese curds on there or mushrooms or peppers, I'm fine with that. I even like sauteed onions or onion rings, but I never, ever in my life have liked raw onions. Gives me the ick. So today is National Cheeseburger Day. What do you put on your cheeseburger? And more importantly, who makes the best cheeseburger in the Brainerd Lakes, in your opinion? 218-833-2778. That's 218-833-2778. And keep your eyes peeled. There's a lot of places that have got cheeseburger deals, and you know, your favorite fast food joint, I'm sure, has some deals on their app and things like that on this National Cheeseburger Day. Coming up, more great music with a message. Here is Forrest Frank and Lost and Found. It's Two Step the Enemy. You'd

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Daniel Spriggs with Oasis on 104.3 The Pulse. Hey, I'm excited for this weekend. A lot of things going on outside of the big concerts in Waite Park. I'm talking about Celebrate Minnesota, which is happening tonight and tomorrow night. Also happening, the second annual Pillager Harvest Festival. That's happening at the Pillager Fairgrounds from 11 a.m. to 4 p.m. It's hosted by the Pillager Education Foundation and the Pillager Lions with support from the Pillager PTO. They got a bounce house. They got a petting zoo. They got fall fun and a soup cook-off. Sounds like a good time. Also happening tomorrow is the Nisswa Fall Festival Smokin' Hot Barbecue. The Nisswa Fire Department is putting on a breakfast over at the A&W. There is a fall artisan and crafters market, live music, bocce ball tournament, cornhole tournament, pie eating contest, and of course, the barbecue. The VIP eaten is at 4:15, and then everyone else gets to eat at 4:45, and the contest winners are announced at 6:30 for that smoking hot barbecue. If you're in the Nisswa area, you can smell the smoking hot barbecue from quite a distance, and I remember driving into Nisswa and being like, what is that smell? And then getting closer and being like, oh, it's the barbecue fest. Okay. Coming up, more great music with a message. Here's Casting Crowns with Healer.

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so long. Peter Burton, So Long on 104.3 The Pulse. My name is Dave. Happy Friday. Got some John Allen and Mac Brock. Got some Phil Wickham and KB. Here is Rachel Purcell. Keep going.

Phil Wickham with What an Awesome God. 104.3 The Pulse. Here is a reason to read. I mean, like, obviously, there's the entertainment factor of reading. It's a non-screen activity, which I'm always a big fan of. But if you needed extra incentive to read, according to a new research study, 6 minutes of reading may cut stress by 68%. What? Cut your stress by 68% with 6 minutes of reading? Apparently, older adults who read regularly appear to face a lower risk of dementia as well, slower cognitive decline. Kids who start reading early show better attention and fewer mental health problems. So lots of good reasons to read, according to a new editorial in the Psychological Medicine. Yeah, I'm a big reader. I've not been doing as much reading this year as in prior years, but I've been really trying to claw back my attention because I find myself getting distracted a lot easier than I used to. And so I've been trying to read physical books, not ebooks on a phone or a tablet when I'm going to be getting notifications, not an audiobook where I can potentially be distracted, although I do love audiobooks and I do love ebooks. I'm trying to read physical books again with a bookmark. And, you know, the one thing that I don't like about it is needing to, like, carry it around with me or if I misplace it. But reading is good for you guys. 68% drop in stress levels if you spend 6 minutes reading. Even better than 6 minutes of reading, 6 minutes reading your Bible if you are looking to cut down your stress. Here's music from John Allen.

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KB with We Still Believe, Holy Forever on 104.3 The Pulse. KB is going to be in concert tomorrow night along with Toby Mac as part of Celebrate Minnesota. It's down at the Ledge Amphitheater in Waite Park, and it is going to be a phenomenal night of music. Also a phenomenal night of music tonight at the Ledge in Waite Park. It's a two-day this year, and I'm really excited. I'm going to be there for some Crowder and some Walker Hayes. If you are at the Crowder show tonight at the Ledge, stop on by the Pulse table and say hello. I'd love to meet you. I'd love to hook you up with some swag. Just say, hey, Dave, I heard you've got free stuff. If you say that phrase, I heard you've got free stuff, we'll give you something, okay? Maybe even something particularly neat, if you know the code phrase, okay? I heard you got free stuff. That's what you got to tell me. Coming up, more great music with a message. I know it's very cryptic spy stuff, right? Here's Christian Stanfill, One Thing Remains on The Pulse.

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Well, friends, today absentee voting begins in Minnesota. Minnesotans can start submitting ballots as early as today to vote in the midterm election. Now, anyone who is eligible to vote in Minnesota can submit an absentee ballot. I've got some friends that are going to be out of state on election day, and so they were talking about how they're going to be taking advantage of this. This is different than the early voting, because you can do the in-person early voting. I believe that starts, what is that, mid-October, like October 16th or so. But one of the things I encourage you to do, and this is like so vital, whether you're voting on the day of, or voting early, or voting absentee, make sure that you've done your due diligence to learn about the candidates and learn about the issues and get yourself informed and participate. Like, I'm really proud of the fact that Minnesota has one of the highest participation rates of any state in the union. Like, Minnesotans vote. But let's make sure that we are voting thoughtfully and we're educated on what we're voting for. And of course, you know, You can Google things. You can find out stuff on the Secretary of State's website, and just like it's coming, folks. And just like every election, it feels like this is another big one. So participate. Here's music from Joel Barnes and Seth Schleter. Road Less Traveled. Lord.

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0: 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Galatians 6:9 says, "And let us not grow weary of doing good, for in due season we will reap if we do not give up." If a farmer grew weary of pulling weeds, moving rocks, watering his fields, caring for his crops, we wouldn't have much of a harvest when the time came. And Paul challenges us not to grow weary in doing good, but to keep planting, keep watering, keep doing what God has called us to do. We might not see the results right away, but that doesn't mean that our work is in vain. So when the season feels long and you're tempted to give up, keep going. In God's perfect timing, there will be a harvest. Let us not grow weary of doing good, for in due season, we will reap if we do not give up. Friends, don't give up. Keep going. That's going to do it for me. Coming in next is your buddy Chaz. He'll be with you from 2 to 6, and then 6 to 10, of course, is Brant and Sherry. And if you're at Celebrate Minnesota tonight or tomorrow, make sure you stop on by the Pulse Table. We would love to see you. Here's Brandon Heath with See Me Through It.
1: Things are getting real. Jesus, take the wheel. Only way I'm getting to the other side. Days are getting dark. Life's a little hard. Blinded, but I'm trying not to lose sight. I don't got this. I know you got this. Yeah.

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dance like David. I want a faith like Paul. I want to sing like Silas, tearing down the prison walls. I want to face that fire.

Good afternoon. Welcome to 104.3 The Pulse. Happy Friday. Oh my goodness. The weekend's almost here. Just got a few hours to power on through, and we're going to do that with some incredible music this hour from Corey Asbury, Francesca Battistelli, Andrew Rip, Hopeful, and many more. Joseph O'Brien kicks things off. 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

0: he's just blessed me greatly through the Pulse because of the people there. The words that they speak on the radio really resonate with me. I cry a lot. You know, it's emotional because God speaks to me through the music.
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104.3, The Pulse. I'm Chaz Louder. There's nothing new under the sun. That is biblical. I think those are the words of Solomon. I'm just thinking about that because my middle son, my boy, my second boy, has been going swing dancing. He thought this was cool and new. I'm like, son, your mother and I did that when we were engaged. And so I guess it's a trend with college students right now. Some good, clean fun. I appreciate that. But he came back tonight. I'm like, how'd it go? And he looked at me, he goes, I dropped a girl. And I'm like, what? He's like, yeah, there's this like spin move where she spun out and she came back and she was expecting me to catch her, but I just didn't. And I'm like, oh my goodness. And he said she was fine and he was really apologetic. But I'm like, son, that's one of those moments you got to keep your eye on the ball. Don't blink.

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always uplifting. I got heaven on my mind. And always on. Surrendering, I'm singing, Lord, have your way. Always. I'm homesick for heaven. 104.3, The Pulse.

104.3 The Pulse. This is your companion for the weekend. Whatever you got going on, some chores to get to some yard work. You're going up to the cabin. Take the Pulse with you wherever you're going to be. Even if you're outside, you're way past Reamer, way past Walker, way past Hillman up there. It gets a little fuzzy. I get it. I've been up there too. But if you've got a cell phone signal, you've got an opportunity to worship with us. Get a little extra joy in your weekend with the Pulse app. You can get it in the Google Play or Apple App Store if you like a little scavenger hunt. But if you want the easy way, just go to thepulse.mn. 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

104.3, The Pulse. For those who are ruled by the clock, you want to know exactly when stuff is going to start, when it's going to end. You just have this compulsion to know that all the time. You're not going to like this, because to the Lord, 1,000 years is a day, and a day is 1,000 years. And so as we get into this song, the question mark that we have is, it's not a matter of if, it's when. We know Jesus is coming back, but in the title, this is the word soon. That word soon is the hang up for us, because to me, soon is 15 minutes. Soon is at the end of the song. The Lord's different, has a different idea of soon, I think. Get a

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104.3 The Pulse, about 3.5 hours away from Celebrate Minnesota kicking off with Walker Hayes tonight and David Crowder. It's going to be an incredible evening. If you are heading to Celebrate Minnesota at the Ledge in Waite Park, make sure that you come on by the Pulse booth. We want to meet you. 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

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A new day, a new life. If that sounds too good to be true, I want to let you know that it's not. 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Like, today is day number one. I encourage you, pick up your phone, call this number. Even on a Friday afternoon, someone's going to pick up. It's 888-NEED-HIM. 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
3: Let me tell you about Chloe and Cooper. Being new to the area, Cooper was convinced that he was the only kid in his school that was a Christian because, as you know, Chloe didn't count. After hearing about the YFC rallies, they decided to check it out. And wouldn't you know it, they saw hundreds of teens that were having a great time playing games, listening to great music, singing, laughing, and hearing a very clear message of the gospel. All the while being surrounded by hundreds and hundreds of teens their own age from the Lakes area. Now, the fact that they didn't know anyone didn't matter. Just knowing that they were not alone made all the difference in the world. Your Cooper and your Chloe can have that same experience at the next YFC Bay Rally on Wednesday, October 7th at the Northern Pacific Center, beginning at 6:45. There's a lot of details. It's all at BrainerdYFC.com.
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thank you so much for spending some time with us on 104.3 The Pulse. 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I want to give you the whole hour. It's a good one, and we're going to get into God's Word this hour, but we're kicking things off with the latest song from Warren P. It's Passing Through on 104.3 The Pulse.

0: And what I like to do when listening to the Pulse is my housekeeping job at Camp Knutson. 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

I'd crumble into rust, I'd fade into the dust. I bought the lie that someday I would finally have enough.

104.3, The Pulse. If you like eating ice cream sundaes, and I don't know who doesn't, maybe you like the cherry on top. I like the idea of the cherry on top. I just don't like the cherry. That bright red cherry. What do they call them? Merino, Maraschino cherries. However you say that word. People love them. My son loves them. I'm not a huge fan, but I like the idea of this little bonus blessing. It's kind of like the bonus fry that's hiding in the bag. Listen, we get in God's word every day during this hour, but as we wrap up the week, this is the bonus blessing. This is the Friday. This is setting the tone for the weekend. Don't miss it. Again, if you don't like the cherry, just go with the whipped cream. I think I'm just hungry for ice cream is what's happening. In three songs, we're going to get into God's word. Don't miss it.

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All right, let's get into God's word together from verseoftheday.com. In the New Testament, at the back of your Bible, you're going to find a little book called Philippians. Great Philippians. Man, a lot of encouragement in that. Today, we're in chapter 2, verse 3 and 4. That passage says, "Do nothing out of selfish ambition or vain conceit, but in humility consider others better than yourself. Each of you should look not only to your own interests, but also to the interests of others." That's Philippians 2, 3, and 4. As you hear that passage, I don't know what's on your heart and mind, but this passage reminds me a little bit of the classic golden rule. Do unto others as you have them do to you. That whole idea. We should look to the interests of others and put their needs ahead of ours. It's this classic value of Christianity. It's humility, getting low to really put others and needs and interests in front of yours. Doing nothing out of selfish ambition, taking nothing to going, this is mine, this is how I want it to be. Forget that. It's considering others better than yourself. This is modeled for us in Jesus as he put us even before his physical needs and went to the cross for us. This is a beautiful passage, a beautiful book. Read it for yourself. Philippians chapter 2, verse 3 and 4. Those are my thoughts, my gut reaction to it, but I want to hear what you think about this. Email me, chaz@thepulse.mn. If I share your thoughts in the air, you're going to get hooked up with a glow-in-the-dark Pulse t-shirt. So email me now.

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1: 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It's a show called Everything I Should Have Done. But I can't do another one, no. Oh, I can't do another one, so I look up at the ceiling in my living room.

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0: down on the floor. Lord, you can have all the glory. Take the glory, it's yours.
1: All right, let's get back into God's word from verseoftheday.com. We're in the book of Philippians, chapter 2, verse 3 and 4. It says, do nothing out of selfish ambition or vain conceit, but in humility consider others better than yourself. Each of you should look not only to your own interests, but also to the interests of others. Philippians 2, 3 and 4. I shared a few thoughts, my gut reaction to this passage. As always, I want to hear what you think about this. Email me, chaz@thepulse.mn. Here is our official verse of theday.com devotional. It says, do you remember one of the earliest questions in the Bible? Where is your brother Abel? To which Cain responded, am I my brother's keeper? Paul's answer to Cain's question is clear and undeniable. It is, yes. As Paul tells the Philippians and us in this verse, we must not look only to our own interests, but also to the interests of others. We are our brother's keeper. We are our sister's keeper. We look not only to our own interests, but also to the interests of those around us who need God's grace and our love. Great passage. Read it for yourself at verseoftheday.com. We are going to close our time together in prayer. Father, teach us to love your family as you love us. We get so caught up and distracted in our own world and our own problems that we forget to notice those hurting around us. Help us grow more aware and attuned to others' needs so that you may minister to their needs and interests through us. We pray this day in the precious and powerful name of your Son, Jesus, and the Pulse family said, amen.
0: When you chase the light.

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104.3 The Pulse. In a turbulent world, this is comfort. This is hope. This is something that you can count on. That the God you read about in the Bible, his character, his grace, his presence is the same as it was for those Bible characters, and the same as it was for your great-great-grandparents, and the same as it is today.

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104.3 The Pulse. I'm Chaz Lauder, and gosh, I love the idea of this song, Lifeline. That lifeline that when we are drowning, we reach out for, we hold on to. I maybe it sounds a little hyperbolic, a little exaggerated, but I believe that your testimony, I believe the words that are shared on the station can be that for somebody. And so I want to encourage you, as I have regularly, at least a couple times this week, share this ministry with a friend. Help someone else experience what you have. Throw someone that lifeline.

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getting after it. 104.3 The Pulse. Welcome to the 4 o'clock hour. Man, oh man, we are an hour from quitting time. We have got music to help you power on through this final hour of the work week. Emerson Day coming up for King and Country, Meredith Anders, Jeremy Rosado, and here's your daily reminder. We're getting into time of prayer next hour together. If you need prayer, get that prayer request in. Go to thepulse.mn and click on prayer. Kicking off this hour with Seth Schleter, All In.

0: This is Andrea Lampke, and my favorite thing about fall is everything. It's so beautiful. I love sitting in my tree stand out in the woods, just having a good old time. And I love the colors.
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104.3, The Pulse. This is the goal, and I'm just going to confess it. I fall way short of it. And I know that I'm not the only one. We've been called to be holy as he is holy, but yeah, I'm definitely not measuring up. And here's the good news. No one is. But if that's our goal, if we're really striving for holiness, yeah, we might not achieve perfection. We know we're going to fall short, but man, what's falling short of holy? Maybe is it righteousness or integrity? Being a man or woman after God's own heart? Either way, whatever's right below holy, I think that's going to be a blessing to those around us. So let's go for it.

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0: that you're falling all to pieces. 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
1: 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Lately, there has been some rain. Unexpected, like, late fall rain. I was up in Big Fork a week ago on a Friday night, and it was kind of funny. I mean, the weather was not good. There was even some tornado sirens going off in the area, and the guy goes, what is this? We get a storm in September? What's going on? So, Lord, as you open up the heavens, we're talking about worship. Not necessarily rain this time of year, but we'll take that too.

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104.3 The Pulse. I want to thank you for the love that you've shown this ministry over the past 25 years. I want to thank those of you who gave during our share-a-thon and the days after. We came up a little short and the Pulse family showed up in force. We are fully funded for ministry. I want to thank you for your generosity. You are helping spread hope and encouragement and joy all across the Brainerd Lakes area and beyond. And again, just want to thank you for that, because we can't do it without you.

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104.3 The Pulse. This is definitely a first world problem. I didn't realize that organization is a $2.5 billion industry. That is crazy. People are being paid like hundreds of dollars per hour to help organize folks. And you know what? I remember there was a movement a few years ago to declutter. There was a lady that talked all about that, or kind of minimalist organization. Or what's that ancient practice? Feng shui. You know, creating a vibe with your room, like a minimalist vibe to harmonize yourself. I don't know about any of that. But I do know that clearing out our life and reprioritizing, giving important things a greater place of prominence in our life, that's important. We've got to do that, especially when it comes to our relationship with Jesus. I want him to be creating the vibe, the atmosphere in the room, as we make space for him in our relationships, in our work, in our ministries.

104.3, The Pulse. There are some really important people in your life who've helped you grow in your faith, grow in your understanding of who Jesus is, helped you worship, served people in great need in your community. And maybe you've even been part of that. I'm talking about ministry leaders. I'm talking about chaplains. I'm talking about pastors, worship pastors, executive pastors, teaching pastors. And listen, if you've got somebody in your life that that category applies to, tell them to get to the Northern Pacific Center on October 1st. October 1st, we're having a gathering of ministry leaders. We want to appreciate them. It's Clergy Appreciation Month. We want to appreciate them. A special brunch, meal, some encouragement, time together. I hope to see you October 1st at the Northern Pacific Center. If you are a ministry leader, join us. But please RSVP. All you got to do that is to go to this very simple and clear website. It's ministrybrunch.com. That's brunch with a B. Ministrybrunch.com. Hope to see you October 1st.

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3: 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I don't see them praying for each other. And when I ask them about something that I've read in the Bible, I just get a blank stare. So in many cases, I just don't see people pursuing Jesus. And I can't say that I gave her a real profound answer, but I did have to admit she wasn't wrong. 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

0: helping me do that, helping us today with that, Liana Crawford. We got Unspoken. We got Rend Collective. We got some Chandler Moore coming up. It's an incredible hour. I hope you don't miss a moment of it as Jason Gray starts things off.
1: I know one day all will be made right. 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

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Think about how you stay hopeful. I'm guessing it's regular time in the Word. 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They're going to help stoke the fire.

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1: The liar's whispering again, and lately it's been sounding like the truth. Sowing seeds of doubt up in my head, but those seeds of doubt ain't ever growing roots.

104.3 The Pulse. I'm Chaz Lauder. Earlier today, got together with some pastors just for some mutual encouragement. And I could tell one of my friends was burdened. I said, what's going on, man? How's ministry? He's like, my ministry is good, but I got some stuff going on personally. What's up? Well, my mom had a stroke. She's doing well now, but she had a stroke and she broke her ankle and it's just been a lot. And I was just thinking about how I was in the basement of my home trying to process everything. And my daughter could tell I was upset. She came downstairs. She's sixth grade. She says, Dad, what's going on? He's like, I'm trying to figure out how to articulate to my daughter how I'm feeling. She's like, I'm just sad. Sad about what? Sad about grandma. And she said, I'm sad too. And then she said, but you know, Jesus is healing grandma. Grandma's exactly where she needs to be right now. He said, just hearing that truth made him break down and cry. They cried together. And it's just reminded, it doesn't matter if you're young or old, if God's given you a mission, he's put something on your heart to share, and you do that obediently, man, there's going to be blessing that comes through that. And of course, as a proud dad, realizing he's being ministered to by his daughter, he says, you know, you're pretty good at that. And then she cuts him off like only a preteen would and said, Dad, before you say it, I don't want to be a counselor.

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104.3 The Pulse. I'm Chaz Lauder. And one of the things I love to tease guys about this time of year is football. Well, listen, I'm not a sports ball fan. If someone invites me over to their place to watch a game, I'm there for them. I'm there for the fellowship. I'm definitely there for the wings. But one of the things I always give guys a hard time, especially as a former worship pastor, is how they will bump chest, high five, freak out for a touchdown or a perfectly placed kick, and then they mumble through the words on a Sunday. So as you gather this weekend to watch foosball, football, as you think about the energy that's exerted, no shame in that, but think about Sunday morning too and the words that we're singing, and think about your buddy Chaz teasing you, saying, hey, if you freaked out like that for the Vikings doing that crazy turnaround they did last week, how can you not praise God with a little bit more enthusiasm? I know I'm poking the bear a little bit, but I just gotta. This is a time of year people get crazy.

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Thank you for joining us. It's the time of day we pray for each other. If you have a need, big or small, let us pray for you. Go to thepulse.mn, click prayer. Our team will see that. We'll lift you up. Or you can email me directly, chaz@thepulse.mn. All right. We got a short prayer request, short, sweet, and someone that we can lift up together. It says, please pray for my nephew that he gets a job, and he's able to get the one with me. This is a fun prayer request. Lord, we come before you, Lord, and we lift up this nephew in need of a job, and we've got an aunt or uncle, it's Lord, saying they want to work together. So, Lord, I pray that you give this family the desires of their heart to be able to serve together, do work together, to be able to encourage each other, to be able to be present for each other. And so, Lord, we pray that you would open up doors of opportunity. We pray that this nephew, as he's interviewing, doing resumes, applications, and all the things, Lord, be great favor. He'd be able to articulate himself well, and that this employer would be able to see what an asset he would be to the team. Lord, thank you that we can come to you with each and every need, every prayer request, every concern for jobs, for health, everything in between. Bless this family, encourage them, and I pray that this job would work out and that this nephew would really see the opportunity you're providing and it would truly be a great match for his skills. We pray this today in Jesus' name. Amen. If you have a need, big or small, let us lift you up. Go to thepulse.mn and click prayer.

And that's going to do it for me today on 104.3 The Pulse. Not just today, the week. And week has flown by. Thank you so much for listening. It's Friday, so it's time for some shout-outs. I want to give a shout-out to Jen Johnson and Aaron Kolkman and Tim Bates. And let's scroll down here. Coco. Get just name Coco. Okay, Kofi. Oh, there's Kofi. I love that. We also have Gregory and Jeff Scott and Eric Lund and Jackson Clutter. Thank you, each of you, for reaching out. We are now all officially friends. And whether it's Facebook, Twitter, Pinterest, Instagram, TikTok, True Social, Rumble, Parler, all the things. I want all of them, but most active on Facebook and Instagram. So reach out and say hi. And speaking of reaching out and saying hi, if you're coming by Waite Park tonight to celebrate Minnesota, come by the ledge, come on by the Pulse booth and say hi. We would love to see you. God bless you.

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Hey there, my name is Brant, and producer Sherry's here. And if you're going through something particularly tough right now, I heard something today, and I thought it was so good. It's a very brief sentence, but it's really made me think about things differently. I want to bounce it off you coming up.

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0: If you're suffering right now from something, I wanted to share something with you. It's from someone I think is one of the most brilliant, insightful people when it comes to suffering. Her name is Johnny Erickson Tada. If you don't know her story, you should look it up sometime. She has had decades to think and pray and experience and suffer and experience some more and think. So every time she says something or writes something about suffering, she knows what she's talking about. After an accident, she became a quadriplegic when she was like 17. But she said something, it has stuck with me. Sometimes God, she said, sometimes God allows what he hates to accomplish what he loves.
1: Wow.
0: Sometimes God allows what he hates to accomplish what he loves. Maybe you're going through stuff, you're like, how could this happen? And I get it. But Johnny, after decades of looking through this, is like, but I see how he uses this to accomplish things that are wonderful.

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0: Look, I know there's a lot going on in political news. I don't mean to just add stuff, but...
1: But you are, aren't you?
0: Right.
1: Yeah.
0: I got my own campaign going, which is having a hard time.
1: Hanson for Senate
0: 2042. Yes. Trying to get a head start on stuff.
1: Mm-hmm.
0: I got to apologize because I recently was all excited. I announced that we were probably going to get a lamination machine for the headquarters.
1: Well, you were looking for funding for it.
0: Yeah.
1: Yes. Uh-huh.
0: I don't want to do that anymore. We're not going to do it.
1: Why? Why did you decide against
0: it? I don't know.
1: It?
0: I just got I got excited about it. Right. And I stepped back and I'm like, we don't have the $150.
1: Well, you don't have the $150 and you have nothing to laminate. That was my point, is that
0: right.
1: You probably
0: right.
1: need... Like, okay.
0: That's what I'm saying. We got too excited about it. You're right.
1: Well, you got too excited.
0: I did.
1: I said that,
0: I mean my campaign.
1: Yes, sure, yes.
0: Okay,
1: everyone at HQ.
0: We're not sure what got into us.

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place. I'm about to say one of the most important things I've ever said on the radio. Maybe the most important. I'm not kidding. I'm not exaggerating. I want to encourage you with everything that I have as you're listening to this, make an explicit decision to become a student of Jesus. And you might think, well, maybe I've done that before. Okay, that's fine. But make an explicit decision. Actually say, I want to be your apprentice. I want to learn from you. You decide to follow him. There needs to be that decision so that you can know, I said that. Like, I want to be his apprentice and learn from him. The reason this is so important, this is everything. It'll be so life-giving in your own life and then for generations. Honestly,

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0: People come up to me all the time on the streets when I'm hanging out.
1: You hang out
0: In
1: the streets?
0: Yeah, with the guys, fellas. Fixing cars and motorcycles and other motorized.
1: It's not really common. Men of your age don't really end up on the streets hanging out.
0: We're out there fixing some jet skis and stuff. And then,
1: got it. Now I understand.
0: They asked me, Brandon, do you know of any really boring video games that are coming out? And yes, I do. It's coming out for PC and Mac. It's a flight simulator, okay? So I'm not making this up.
1: Okay.
0: I have to tell the guys, I'm not making this up. This is a true story. It's called Airplane Mode. And this game, instead of like you're the pilot,
1: mm-hmm.
0: you're a passenger.
1: Okay.
0: It's a 6-hour flight.
1: Uh-huh.
0: And it takes 6 hours to complete. And you are in an economy class seat.
1: Mm-hmm.
0: And you have to put up with screaming babies. And your Wi-Fi would keep dropping.
1: And how do you accumulate points?
0: Passengers. What is you'll find distractions like an in-flight magazine. They'll have that you can
1: goodness.
0: Click on where you can play Sudoku or crossword puzzles. And you have to watch a safety video.
1: That's awful.
0: Yeah, so that's really, anyway, I was just telling the guys that. That's really bad. We don't really want this game, you guys.

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2: Hi, this is Elena, and this is YFC Minute, all to raise up lifelong followers of Jesus. Here's our director, Dale Kuglin.
3: When I was a kid, we used a contraption called a pencil. Now, some kids liked brand new ones, but a bunch of us boys thought it was far more impressive to whittle ours down until they were basically a chewed eraser and a tiny lead point. As you can imagine, it was nearly impossible to improve our penmanship with a pencil that barely existed. And then, to our dismay, old Mrs. Slopner would walk over, take our wonderfully tiny pencil out of our hand, and replace it with a new one that felt like it was a mile and a half long. It's a silly memory, but it reminds me how often Christians hang on to something that isn't really helping us. Maybe not a sinful action, but attitudes, feelings, or memories that the Lord knows we'd be better off handing over to Him. Trading in your worn-out metaphorical pencil for God's best is another way that we can grow in our journey as a lifelong follower of Jesus.
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